0: Flash.
1: Take a number. Paris is what I fucking thinking. We pulled it off. You guys have all been on TV night all over the fucking world. You got a hell of a fucking crowd, man.

I need my fucking motor. I don't care. Let's go. Give us the right key, fuck's sake.